Columbus Alternative 105.7. Big shouts to Somber, this guy right now. I don't know if you saw on Monday at the American Music Awards. Took home a couple awesome awards. Breakthrough Rock Alternative Artist, which is very cool, and Breakthrough Rock Alternative Song for this one, Back to Friends.

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Everything Alternative is on Columbus Alternative, 105.7. What a special time that we're living in right now. I mean, Warped Tour is back next month. I thought like last year when they brought it back, it was going to be like a one-time thing, but then they added more dates even this summer. Like, I'm trying not to get my hopes up and think Warped Tour is back like all the time, like for real, like it used to, but hey, we get it again this summer, and we also get to see these guys live. This is Yellow Card right now, one of their new ones called Better Days.

Everything Alternative is on Columbus Alternative 105.7. I don't know if you do this also, but I like take screenshots of things that I need to remember. But this one was so vague, I don't even know what I was trying to do. So I looked at my phone and I just, in my camera roll, I have a screenshot of my calendar just zoomed all the way in on November 1st. It's a little ominous. I don't, like, is there something big on November 1st? Like, what was I trying to remember? If I can think of it, I'll let you know, but it's like a little eerie. Maybe I was trying to give myself a warning. Death Cab for Cutie, right now it's the new one called Riptides.

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1: The only time we use AI is for our grocery list. 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

Columbus Alternative 105.7. A lot of like diehard My Chemical Romance fans will know what I'm talking about, but they're bringing back this one shade of eyeshadow called Gash. Now, like, I don't wear makeup, but it was the same like red color that Gerard Way, the lead singer of My Chem, used like on stage. And all the like diehard My Chem fans were like, okay, well, where did that go? Because we're trying to look awesome like Gerard. And apparently they're bringing it back, which if you're a makeup person and an emo, that's like about as good as it gets.

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1: Hey, this is Temper City, and this is our debut single, Self-Aware. We wrote this song about that feeling of wanting to love someone, but not being able to. 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
1: Okay, this is kind of terrifying, but also awesome. It's Alex Mack. Was just reading this. I don't know if it's like an ad or something, but apparently for $500, you can hire a mystery woman who's like dressed in all black, black sunglasses, black umbrella, to show up at your funeral, cry in silence, and then vanish without a trace, just to look a little mysterious. Honestly, like, that's... Whoever's in charge of my funeral, please set aside $500 in the budget for that.

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1: Hey, welcome to Inside the Crew. What a weekend at Scotts Miracle-Gro Field. In fact, what a week it has been. We have gone from one end of the pendulum swing to the other, and now we're inside a World Cup break where there will be plenty of excitement. There's so much to talk about in the days, weeks, and months ahead. We'll get to it, I guarantee you, because we'll have ample time. More on that coming up in just a moment. I've got shows scheduled for you each week through the World Cup break this summer, so you can stay in touch not just with the international scene, what's going on locally as well, with the Columbus Crew training for a couple of weeks before they send the players out the door for a three-week vacation and then bring them back for preparation for the back half of the 2026 MLS campaign, which will include a crushing League's Cup schedule, the U.S. Open Cup semifinal, and the sprint to the MLS Cup playoffs, which begin in November. I beg your pardon. Lots to talk about, but we're going to spend a lot of time on the weekend success of the Black and Gold against Atlanta in front of a really nice-looking crowd, a loud crowd finally again, and a crowd that certainly appreciated what the team was accomplishing on the field from minute to minute. That's on the way. We'll hear from the head coach, several players from the locker room. Later, we spent some time at the North Lot and talked to fans about the appointment of Laurent Courtois as the interim head coach. You'll hear from those fans. And then later in the show, Josh Poland, who is the longtime PA announcer for the Columbus Crew. He's been with the club in some capacity, even as a season ticket holder for 30 years, has retired now as he moves on. He's too young to retire from everything, but he is resigning from his role at Scotts Miracle-Gro Field so that he and his family can take on an adventure in Colorado beginning next month. I had lunch with him, spent time with him on Saturday, or I beg your pardon, on Sunday. There were a lot of festivities around his last day as PA announcer, and I'll recap some of that for you coming up later in the show. Program tonight, as always, brought to you by our good friends at Ohio Cat, the official construction equipment partner of the Columbus Crew. 2-0 win on Sunday. And it got started a little later than we expected, but you could feel it coming in the first half. The way Atlanta was backing off and Columbus was picking up not just plenty of touches in the attacking half, but earning real estate and finally broke through midway through that first half of play.
2: Chip ball, near side. Oh, it's going to go off the front of the Columbus defensive set. And Bangura will get it out to Diego Rossi. It's 4-1. Here comes Columbus. Rossi right up the middle. Played across. Marcy's shot to Bangura. It's a goal for Columbus. But Sekou Bangura gets his first goal for the Columbus Crew. Well, Marcy's onside and he's on the run. Marcy to the touchline. Cross ball. Rossi's shot. Goal for Columbus. Diego Rossi has now scored 85 goals in his MLS career. It's goal number 6 on the season. For Columbus, it's the 2nd on the night. And the Black and Gold lead Atlanta 2-0.
3: No, I think it was a very good performance for us offensively. The coach gave us some solutions. So we explored the wide areas, and I think it worked well. And we've been clinical in front of the goals, so that was great, yeah.
1: That is Mo Farsi, who was out 9.5 months with injury, has finally worked his way back into some playing time, gets a start against Atlanta, a couple of assists, and that leads him to the nationwide man of the match honors in the end. Defender Steven Moreira had a second assist on one of those goals. Post-game, I asked him, what's different about the performance today versus what we were seeing from the Crew 4 weeks ago?
4: Like I said last time, we play different system, so everyone playing in this real position, and just fluidity. Joy, you can tell even the fans, we can tell the atmosphere, they really enjoy too, so yeah, I think that was the good job the coach put on us, just joy, play free and enjoy, that's it.
1: We've had a couple of rainy nights, we've had a couple of Open Cup games with not big crowds in midweek. Tonight you had a real crowd, Did you feel the difference in the atmosphere?
4: Oh yeah, of course. Yeah. Of course, honestly, that was a really good atmosphere. You remember me the past few years, and hopefully in July the people will come more, and because I can tell right now they really enjoy, and that's nice to have them.
1: And that's important to you, isn't it?
4: Oh yeah, of course. Yeah. That's really important. You have some games. It was a tough. I would say like a couple of games at home was a little bit weird that we can't tell, like the fans was a little bit upset too, so I really understand, and like now we really enjoy playing well, so they have to come back.
1: That is that is Steven Moreira. Really happy for him and the rest of the squad. 2-0 over Atlanta. Sekou Bengora gets his first goal as a member of the Crew. Second goal scored in added time of the first half by Diego Rossi. He goes to goal number 85 in his MLS career. Columbus outshot the opponent in the first half. They gave up shots in the second half, but they held steady defensively to earn that shutout for Patrick Schulte in the defense. They get the win as well. All positive. The question, of course, to Laurent Courtois, the interim head coach, post-game was, how did you set your team up for this? I mean, Atlanta is just devastated by the start of their season. The Crew not in much better shape. How do you come out on top of a wounded animal like Atlanta in a game like this?
5: That Atlanta was going to push harder, and that we need to accept how to be more on the ropes without panicking or without necessarily try to find a solution on the tactical board, and sometimes accept those moments without panicking, and we'll know also that we would have those interesting transitioning moments that we had, and actually I think we could have capitalized more, but then again the ability to defend the box, block service, block shots, or hunt rebounds one after the other, and to make Pat's decisions or execution easier. It was something that we know that we're capable of the good soccer. Can we suffer without panicking is an element that as important.
1: These meetings after a win are a little bit easier, aren't they?
6: Yeah, way better. I definitely like the energy way better, for sure.
1: Yeah, what set this performance apart for you guys tonight?
6: I just think we were comfortable. You know, we were flowing in our movements. I feel like we dominated and controlled the game, like the entire game, in my opinion. And yeah, it kind of felt like the way, like the Crew of old, in my opinion. Like, we dominate the games, create a lot of chances, dominate possession. So it was a good feeling for sure.
1: And Patrick Schulte able to get not just a win but a shutout tonight. That's huge for a goalkeeper.
6: Yeah, he did. You know, he did his job. Of course, did what he was supposed to do, and all credit to him because it's never easy to, you know, keep a clean sheet, and he did well.
7: Two wins now under Coach Laurent. What do you think the biggest difference is? Because you guys really looked like you were in sync out there.
6: Yeah, I think it's a combination of he kind of knows everyone's strengths a little bit more because he's been around us for, you know, a couple of years now, and I think the three-back system, it just brings the most out of everyone's qualities, and everyone's kind of moving around, flowing in ways we know how to, so it's been fun. Like, you can tell on the field that we're enjoying it a lot more, to be honest.
7: You look like it, honestly.
6: Yeah.
7: Getting a win for the World Cup break, how does that feel?
6: Awesome. You know, I think it was really big for us to you know, get two wins before the break. Open Cup, we have a semifinal that we're going to host, and then, you know, this as well just, you know, gives us really, like, good momentum going into the break.
1: That is Columbus Crew midfielder Max Arfston, who has matched now for the third year in a row a career high of 4 goals. He's got that 5th goal in all competitions, the winner in the Open Cup game on Wednesday night. We're going to cover Open Cup stuff. We'll also cover national team stuff next week as we get closer to the start of the World Cup. Congratulations to the players who've been officially named to their rosters. And we look forward to spending considerable time in our show next week talking about the opportunities for the players who are moving on in the World Cup. We've got former players who are going to be in the World Cup, including Aloy Room, Derek Etienne Jr. with Haiti. You've got Cucho with Colombia. That was a goal that he had when he left Columbus. And, of course, the story about Steven Moreira. You got Max Arfston. We'll cover it all beginning next week. As I mentioned, Mo Farsi, with his 9.5 months away, finally getting back into the fold as a sub and then finally as a starter. Very excited to get the result on Sunday night against Atlanta.
3: No, I'm very happy. Obviously to assist, but I'm happy just, you know, to win again. give this win for the coaching staff as well, and just for the boys. You know, it's just, you know, it's very important for us to win this game at home, and this is the last game before the break, so everybody's, you know, in a good vibe mentally, so yeah, very happy. Yeah.
1: That is Crew midfielder Mo Farsi, back after a 9.5 month injury, an injury that he was not supposed to have surgery on until it was deemed that it was necessary for him to have. He recovers from that, acknowledged in the locker room. He's not at 100% yet. I know he's working on his fitness. And we'll see more from him, of course, after the World Cup break. He's very good friends with fellow Frenchman Laurent Courtois. The two had a tough 2025 together. They actually stayed in touch and visited one another in Montreal on and off during the season last year. More on that coming up in the next segment. Post-game on Sunday, we expected Laurent Courtois to be bouncing off the walls with excitement. I forgot what it's like to cover a Frenchman. They're not necessarily revealing with all of their emotions, nor are they extra wordy. And Coach Courtois fit that bill as he spoke with us on Sunday afternoon. Very succinct, but not a lot of afterthought. He's going to tell you exactly what he's thinking. And he told us he's not exactly comfortable with the win. Satisfied, but not comfortable.
5: Comfortable, I wouldn't say that. More relieved. Of course, to get the points or the victories, but just to... that the guys were able to show who they are, and we got on the same page on a few aspects on the game, and they were bought in, and they execute, and we also learned to suffer too, like the second half, and we were ready to take that challenge also, and like I can't be more pleased. I'm not comfortable at all. Just relieved.
1: That is head coach Laurent Courtois. Again, a man of very few words. I delight in speaking with people who are exactly as succinct as, say, former head coach Wilfried Nancy was, or now interim head coach Laurent Courtois. Stephen Moreira, who's also French and will represent Cape Verde, the small island country just off the coast of Africa in the World Cup, talked with us post-game, and he was asked if this was a must-win against Atlanta going into the World Cup break.
4: I would say, like, probably the U.S. Open Cup for me, but, like, today, of course, that was very important to close before the break. And coming back like very strong, because the other team they take points, and we have to take points and coming back stronger. So I feel like this week was a very good response, and now we're just like hungry to like me, I want to go and show the World Cup, but like the guys will be hungry like to come back and to go through.
1: Columbus Crew defender and Cape Verde international Stephen Moreira post game following the 2-0 win over Atlanta. We asked Laurent Courtois if he was impressed with the crowd. I have to tell you, the media was extremely impressed. You guys really settled in despite the rain and made yourselves heard. And to be able to call the game on the radio on Sunday night and to listen to the sway of emotion with every one tackle or every goal or every effort defensively to recover was such a delight. I mean, it was fantastic, and the interim head coach certainly noticed it.
5: Yeah, I felt really good. This stadium, represents a lot for a lot of us, and we wanted to make sure that before that break, we were able to provide them a decent performance, the results that they want, and show heart and personality, and that's what they did.
1: That is interim head coach Laurent Courtois. He, of course, won the MLS Next Pro inaugural cup in that stadium and then took his team back, Crew 2, to the final in the second year before leaving for a stint in Montreal, where he was shortchanged, in my humble opinion, and let go after 15 months. What happened in 2025 after he was done coaching in Montreal? No, among other things, he kept in touch with Mo Farsi, who wasn't doing much because of his season-ending injury, or what turned out to be a season-ending injury. And we'll talk about that in the next segment. You can pick two or more matches of your choice that remain on the schedule for 2026. And score discounted tickets, pre-sale access to events, 10% discounts at the team store, and more. 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More with the coach and the players coming up. We'll also hear from some of the tailgaters in the north lot before Sunday's game. Later in the show, we'll help recap the final day of work in the PA booth for Josh Poland, a 30-year veteran of the club, when we come back on Inside the Crew.
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0: why I think Max likes to have Mo back, is it takes some of the pressure off of Max. I mean, we built to the side that Max was on so much of the time while Mo was gone, and now we have a dual threat again on opposite wings. Mo Farsi, just happy to have the win and to help serve in the victory for interim head coach Laurent Courtois.
1: No, we I think everybody in the locker room like how he coach and how he is like as a human being. So, you know, everybody just give his 100% for him and just fights for him 0 to 90 minutes. So, no, we are happy to give him the win again today.
0: Mo Farsi with the Nationwide Man of the Match honors on Sunday with his 2 assists. Head coach, interim head coach, that is, Laurent Courtois, happy for Mo's return.
2: Incredible. You guys know what he's done, but I saw him before Courtois existed, and his evolutions, what he's done for us, and then become international. And then he was injured, and I was out of a job and after the Montreal episode, and he always... So human-wise, he's just somebody that is different, and today he showed the soccer player that he is, so really pleased for the guy.
1: No, we've been having a good relation since 2022, you know. He helped me... He helped me playing well with Crew 2, and you know, it's that's because of him that I got a first team contract as well back in 2022. So I'm very happy for that. But now we always keep in touch since he was in Montreal, and sometimes, you know, we go and hang out in Montreal as well. So now I'm very happy that he's the head coach now, because he helps everybody here to, you know, get better and be the best version of ourselves as well.
0: That is Mo Farsi of the Columbus Crew. How cool is that, that he and interim head coach Laurent Courtois, in their probably saddest moments last year, an injury for Mo and unemployment for head coach Laurent Courtois after being let go by Montreal, that those two guys were able to connect, have coffee in Montreal, spend time on the phone talking about what they're both going through, and now ultimately to be back together under the same team heading. I think it's really an exceptional story for both of those guys and the quality of people that we're talking about here. The head coach went on to talk briefly about what it's like to have players now playing in the World Cup.
2: Yeah, they were, like I said, a few years ago, I saw Stevie's first step with the club. Max was actually with Crew 2, and I was talking with the staff saying that we found our starter for the first team, and he actually had a slower start than I thought he would, but then everything went too fast, and the past 2 years he's been doing what he's been doing, and totally deserved, and a talented kid, but even harder, hard worker, and so really pleased for him, really deserving. Disappointing for Pat, Schulte, and Sean Zawadzki, but I think they're going to have other opportunities to showcase themselves.
0: Head coach Laurent Courtois, Stephen Marrer is probably one of the most traveled players over the last 3 years for the Black and Gold, with his qualifying games over in Africa as well as Southern Europe. He talked about the miles, but he's still feeling good.
3: I'm feeling good, honestly. More I play games, more I feel good, especially when you win. You recover very fast. Like when you lose, you head down, like that's hard. You start to feel like everything in your body. But like right now, I feel like very good, and just want to play more games.
0: That is Stephen Marrer, a lifelong dream fulfilled as he joins Cape Verde, the Blue Sharks, in their round of group games for the World Cup. You said it's been tough not thinking about it while playing Columbus Crew games.
3: Yeah, like I say, it's a little bit weird to play the season and have a break. You're thinking a lot about the World Cup. Like, I have to be careful, not injury, but like, if talking too much about that, it can be bad too. So, honestly, like, my teammates and the club, like, helped me a lot. So I'm grateful for that, and I'm ready to go enjoy.
0: That is Stephen Marrer. Hopefully he enjoys it with Cape Verde, and the rest of the Crew players and former Crew players do as well. We'll have more on World Cup play and the former Black and Gold players and present Black and Gold players who've made their rosters next week during Inside the Crew, as we bring you shows throughout the summer on Wednesday nights. One last thing, tactically speaking, about the game on Sunday night. You may have noticed that there was a round of 3 subs coming for the Black and Gold in the midpoint of that second half. And assistant coach

0: Josh Williams, who's a former player, as you know, and also overseeing set pieces for the Black and Gold, was up off the bench. Head coach Laurent Courtois was seated on the bench next to interim head assistant coach Darlington Nagbe. There were three players in the technical area for the Crew ready to go in. And there was a set piece available, a direct free kick for Miguel Almiron in Atlanta in that 2-0 scoreline second half. It was Josh Williams who said, no, don't put the subs in yet. Columbus had their backs to the wall. They were sustaining a full thrust from Atlanta in that moment. The ball went out of play. It resulted in a corner kick for Atlanta. Josh Williams still told the subs, hold off, because I don't want you going in on that situation. In fact, Columbus was able to withstand the pressure on the corner kick. The ball went out of bounds at midfield, and that's when Josh Williams said okay to the subs. I want to point out how subtly, tactically perfect those two decisions were. It is extremely unfair to put the new players entering the match into a situation in a tight ball game and force them to defend at game speed right away. And oftentimes can lead to a mishap, miscommunication, a mistake, a mistouch, and a goal. And we both know just how important one goal would have made midway through that second half on Sunday night and changed the complexion of that match. We allowed Atlanta to climb into a 5-0 game last year, and it became 5-4 in the second half. We couldn't afford to do that again. I just want to credit Josh Williams with that decision. I asked Laurent Courtois about the delay in those subs and the decision to make that make that decision in the second half. And here's what he had to say.
1: Yeah, Josh, among other things, is a set piece coach, and so he decides. Of course, we check together the X and the O's, but at the end of the day, he decides. I'm somebody that don't care, meaning I would have done those things, and he was persistent that he didn't want that, so he make his points across, and he insists on that, and I respect it. And I know it's not always fair for the guys coming in having to deal with a crazy set-piece situation, so he make them accountable for that, and good.
0: That is interim head coach Laurent Courtois about assistant coach Josh Williams' decision to hold off on subs on two set pieces for Atlanta in the second half of that 2-0 game on Sunday night. Absolutely exceptional. I bring it up as a coach myself, and I pass it on to you, many of you coaches yourselves, to understand just how vulnerable you can make your team if you make subs in those defensive moments where your team has got to be solid. Let the guys who've been playing the game fight out the moment, because they are up to speed on how quickly the game's changing and how quickly the game's being played, rather than expose your players off the bench to that moment and expect them to bring their game up as quickly as a set-piece defending situation demands. That's all I'm going to say about it. Let's move on. Hey, we've got a couple of other stories here we're going to cover for you. And one of them has to do with Josh Poland retiring, after 30 years with the club in various capacities. That story coming up in just a moment. If you're enjoying the show in your car or truck, remember to buckle your safety belt. This message brought to you by the Ohio Department of Public Safety. If you're not buckled up, what's holding you back? This is Inside the Crew.
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0: October 15th or 16th at Scott's Miracle-Gro Field. In fact, when Columbus beats Orlando in that semifinal, Columbus will then host the final, regardless of what happens in that other match, which I believe is Colorado and St. Louis, if I'm recalling correctly, and it is. Yes, good for me. So that's that. And then, of course, the Atlanta game. The 3 points on Sunday got Columbus to 10th in the East as we head to the World Cup break, 4-7-4 overall. They are just a couple of points away from DC United. We will meet New York City coming out of the World Cup break, and they are at 19th. So we can tie that up, move into 8th. And then we're off the pace quite a bit. Nashville setting the pace up top at 33 points in the Eastern Conference. Interim head coach Laurent Courtois has got big plans for the next few weeks, including training the team for a couple of weeks, then sending them out for 3 weeks on vacation, and then back again 2 weeks to prepare for the end of July and into August. I asked a bunch of tailgaters in the North lot what they thought of the appointment of Laurent Courtois as interim head coach of the Black and Gold.
1: Quite frankly, I think that Courtois should have been the obvious choice to replace Wilfried Nancy. Mm-hmm. I believe that Henrik Rydstrom's appointment was misguided at best. I believe that Courtois, because let's be honest here, Wilfried Nancy groomed that man to be the head coach in his absence. Mm. And with the last 6 months, 9 months post Nancy, I believe that with Courtois, and I mean, what I saw in the Open Cup was good, but it's not much to gauge a man on one match.
2: Right. It's always difficult to see somebody commit to your city and then leave before they or you want them to leave. But it is heartening to see somebody who has a history with the players on multiple levels be in charge and try to right the ship. And it gives you, gives you a little bit of hope that they might return to what they once were.
3: I think it's great for the continuity of the club. We're getting back to what we likely did best underneath Nancy. And, I think the guys are going to jive with him more so, and the biggest thing is that they have chemistry together and they have fun together, and I think Courtois is going to bring that back too.
4: I love that Laurent is getting this opportunity, especially with what he's done within the club, Crew 2, and now coming back as the assistant. I think it'll be interesting to see, given what we've heard from the players, how much that provides a boost for where they can go from here. I think it's nice that he has this break now to work with some guys and kind of get back to what they were doing before. But I think, you know, when you have somebody who knows the club like he does, coming off of a situation like you were in, right, I think that's a pretty good next step. And then we'll see from there, right?
5: Right. I don't mind it. I think you needed to make a change for him. Rydstrom, giving him time makes sense. But you can't give him too long. It just depends on what you're going to give him time-wise. Does that mean that you're going to give him a full season to end the year? You're going to give him coming into a World Cup break? Are you looking for a new coach? I don't know what the front office is looking for right now, if they're looking to sign a coach. But if not, and they want to ride with it, I get it. I just don't see Nancy coming back right now.
6: Oh, gosh. You just went off the rails there.
5: Well, but I see it online about people talking about Nancy coming back.
6: Oh, yeah.
5: He loved the guy to death, but
6: right,
5: he left to go for a bigger opportunity, which he deserved, and that's what he wants. People talking about Nancy needs to come back because he's out of a job, it just doesn't make sense.
6: Right. Yeah, I agree.
5: Not currently. Yep. Maybe if it fails again over and he has time at another club overseas, but not right now. And I don't mind Laurent Courtois. He's a disciples, so to speak, of Nancy. He knows how he wants to play. Give him time. Who else are you going to bring in right now? You're not getting a Pep Guardiola or one of those.
6: He's available.
5: He is available, but he's not coming to the Columbus crew right now. Okay. So it just depends on what you're looking for there.
0: It's really great to visit with supporters, and I did so on Sunday before the game at the North Lot. Thanks to everybody for popping in and offering their opinion. I don't endorse any or all of the opinions. I would just say that there are a lot of reasons why Henrik Rydstrom was hired. There is a very defined process, and there was a really good reason why Laurent Courtois was brought in as an assistant. Number one, he knows the club. Number two, he knows the league. Number three, he's a former league head coach, And those things are serving him well. As he sets the team up for the first two games in his interim term as head coach, he set them up nicely for success and for a really entertaining brand of soccer.
7: Well, that's who they are. That's what they can do. They've been doing this for a while, and I just want to help to facilitate more that, but this is something that they were doing before.
0: That is interim head coach Laurent Courtois, former head coach of MLS Next Pro side Columbus Crew 2, which was playing very much like the way the first team was playing in his tenure there. And they went on to MLS Next Pro Cup and won that. They returned to the Cup final the second year, didn't win it, and that's when Laurent was able to make the jump to Montreal, and his 15-month stint came to a close last spring, unfairly so, most would say. But I don't think there's any coach who takes the job in Montreal and gets two full years to finish the job or even get started. In fact, after 2 years, Wilfried Nancy wanted out of there, and that's how he ended up in Columbus. So what's ahead for the interim head coach? Well, he said it's been a flurry of activity over the last week. You can understand why. For now, it's all about getting the staff together, sitting down, and doing what coaches do. It's called periodization. And what that is taking a look at the frame of time you have to work with players, the training session segments, in comparison with the game schedule, which is going to be a dumpster fire of games, and I mean that in the most positive sense. I probably shouldn't have said dumpster fire, but it is going to be one game after another beginning in late July all the way through August. They've got 8 games in August, just to give you an example. And understanding where you want your team to be and on what days, in what segments of every training session can you address the topics you know you need to address. I don't mean to give Coach Courtois' answer to the question, but this is what he said post-game about his plans for the break.
7: Try to periodize a little bit more the physical and the tactical load, because it's been a lot of, I wouldn't say improvisation in the last week, but close. So you have 10 minutes every day to get your point across. So it was rough. So having this break to put together tactical and physical periodization, where you position yourself in that incredible stretch of game of back-to-back games for 2 months, is going to be crucial, and look forward to it. But before that, we really need to cut.
0: That is head coach Laurent Courtois. In his interim role, still has to plan for what's to come, and that is League's Cup games, regular season games, all beginning in late July, and what he plans to do with the team between now and then so as to maximize their time spent together and achieving goals once the season resumes in late July. League's Cup games will include Atlas, Pachuca, and Pumas, and those all be at Scott's Miracle-Gro Field. Tickets available at columbuscrew.com/tickets. Back in a moment. 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
3: Throughout the course of the summer, you'll hear from players, coaches, you'll hear from staff members. We've got events to build up to. We have events to report on. And it's going to be the summer of soccer that we'll all remember as being just a blast. Not just watching the games, but learning more about it and hearing from the players, the coaches, as well as the folks that put the events together. So I've got lots planned for us for the next several weeks, and I hope you'll join us each and every Wednesday night for Inside the Crew. I'm Chris Doran. Glad You're Back show is brought to you by Ohio Cat, the official construction equipment partner of the Columbus Crew. My thanks to Crew Communications for their support in putting this show together each and every week. And we move on with our final story tonight. Last week, kind of odd, we had a firing on Sunday. We had a hiring on an interim basis Sunday night, Monday morning. And then we had a retirement on Sunday after the win against Atlanta. And I'm talking about longtime PA announcer for the Columbus Crew, Josh Poland. You may know him as a former television news reporter. Not reporter. He was a meteorologist. But he's also working in communications now for the last several years professionally and doing the games on the weekends at Scott's Miracle-Gro Field. A busy guy, a great family guy from the suburbs here of Columbus. And honoring him in his 30 years, Josh Poland with the club as a season ticket member from day one all the way forward to the last decade and a half of serving as PA announcer. A member of the family is moving on for big adventures with his family in Colorado. Could not be happier for him, but sorry to see him go. Cameron Fontana was the game host on Sunday afternoon at Scott's Miracle-Gro Field. He emceed the jersey presentation with General Manager Issa Tall and Mary Shepro, who's the President of Business Operations for the club, on Sunday before the game.
4: Good luck, Josh! We love you! Woo!
5: Columbus, let's give the biggest round of applause for three decades of dedication to the Crew and send him off one last time for the in-stadium voice of the Columbus Crew. There's only one way to do it. Josh Poland!
3: That's the pregame ceremony. I talked to Josh shortly thereafter about what he was thinking going into the booth for the last time.
6: Man, everything. Yeah. It's been 30 years of memories. I was doing the math, and I've worked over 460 matches.
3: Wow.
6: Yeah, 255 or so as the PA announcer and the rest as a ball kid, as a locker room liaison, as an equipment manager. And I've had my brother Jesse working at my side since basically 1999. So,
3: unreal.
6: Yeah, so many memories. And I'm just so thankful for all of the opportunities I've been blessed with through this organization. I could never have imagined when I went to the very first Crew match on April 13th, 1996 with my dad and my brothers that I was being introduced to my extended family, mm-hmm. because that's what this has become. Everyone from the locker room staff to the production staff to coaches and players both past and present and the fans and the radio voices like yourself, you're all family to me. And so it's a lot to say goodbye to. But I'm excited for all the opportunities that lie ahead still, and I'm excited for the organization and where it's headed. Mm-hmm. So many more memories to be made, you know, from watching afar. And I've worked so many matches, and it's never been a job. It's been a fan who's had a front row seat to something special. And, you know, I've been a fan from the very first day, and I'll be a fan forever.
3: Any special moments that stand out for you as a PA announcer?
6: Working the MLS Cups, I think 2023 was the most enjoyable because we had a packed house. 2020 was a great memory, but it was different because of the pandemic and the limited capacity there. But working those two matches, I did work the 2015 MLS Cup, which wasn't as exciting because we lost. Mm-hmm. But working those matches, just incredible. Really, every game day is special. And it's something, as I was looking through the schedules from every season, you know, to see how many games I worked, I have memories from pretty much every game. So, I'd say MLS Cups probably stand out the most, but every match is special.
3: You spend some time in television in the market, but do people stop you when they hear your voice at all, like in the grocery store, and say, hey, I didn't realize that you're the guy?
6: Every now and then I'll have somebody recognize me and say hello and say thank you for what I've done. But I don't feel like I'm anybody special. I'm just a fan who, you know, walked into the right opportunity, and that's how I consider myself. I'm just a fan who has a front row seat to something special.
3: You're a man of great faith, so let's talk about how God closes one door and opens up another. I mean, it's really incredible. Mm-hmm. You really have to walk through that door, though, and that's probably more of what you're doing in these next few weeks.
6: Definitely. I've had the opportunity to be involved with our team chaplain, Jim Schmidtke, and help to lead some prayers with the teams before the matches, and that's been something truly special. And tonight, I get to share with the team a verse that is really something important to me, and that's Proverbs 3 verses 5 and 6. It says, trust in the Lord with all your heart and lean not into your own understanding. In all your ways acknowledge him and he'll direct your paths. And that's what I feel like God's doing. He's directing my path, my wife's path, our kids' path to Colorado right now. And it's tough, and it's something I just have to trust that this is the right move for us.
3: Right.
6: And as long as I have God on my side, you know, I can't go wrong.
3: And then besides that, you've got a supportive wife and family at home. I know what it's like to leave on a weekend and have 9-10 hours at a soccer stadium. You've been doing that for a long, long time. How important is that to you?
6: It's been tough at times on my family, you know, especially when the kids are toddlers and my wife has had a long day, and I have to say, hey, sorry, honey, I got to go to the game. It's a job, you know. But she's been really supportive, and I know it's hard for her to see me step aside from this because she knows how important this team has been to me. But I'm very thankful to my wife just for her support through all of these years. And it's something we're going to miss because my boys, they do crew chants at home. They're 5 and 3, but they're chanting Columbus, Columbus. And my little boy, Sammy, he's 3. He always talks about Diego Rossi. So it's going to be tough, but we'll be fans in Colorado. Thank goodness for Apple TV and the fact that we can watch from Colorado.
3: Yeah, give people a snapshot of what you're going to be doing from here on out.
6: So my full-time job is in communications. I'll be working for El Paso County, overseeing communications for the county. And I'm excited about that opportunity for us. And who knows, maybe I'll have the chance to work a couple soccer games in Colorado somewhere. But I'll always bleed black and gold. I'll probably have a crew shirt underneath whatever team I might be working for.
3: Thanks so much for all you've done for the club, and I wish you a lot of luck.
6: Oh, thank you, Chris. You're a true professional. You've been a great friend, and just wish you all the best.
7: That is Josh Poland, our PA announcer, retiring after 30 years with the club in various capacities, but for the last decade and a half as public address announcer at Scott's Miracle Grow Field. General Manager Issa Tall pulled Josh into the locker room post-game following that 2-0 win over Atlanta. Got the game ball presentation. This was what it sounded like.
8: Tonight to recognize Josh. For those of you who don't know, Josh has been with us for 30 years.
9: Yeah.
8: He was started as a ball boy, then being our voice for the last 14. When I tell you guys that what you do on the pitch is create emotions for people to remember, that's what he's done for us. Your voice will forever be associated with the success we've had, especially in the recent years. We'll keep watching what you've done with your voice, and for that we thank you.
9: Thank you.
6: I didn't know this was going to happen. I would have prepared something a little more extravagant, but just want to say thank you. It's been such an honor serving as the PA announcer here at the stadium. Like he said, I was a ball boy the first season back in 1996 and kind of worked my way up. I was an equipment manager for a little while, worked in the locker room, and then became PA announcer 14 years ago. But it's been an honor serving this club. You guys all bring me so much joy and my family so much joy. And even though I'm moving out of state to Colorado, I'm going to be a Crew fan till the day I die. So I'm going to follow y'all closely. Keep up the winning streak, and let's go, Crew.
7: There you go. Congratulations to Josh and to his family, and good luck in the adventures in Colorado. Always welcome back, but always a member of the Black and Gold. Let that be a lesson to all of us. We are part of a family, and I know we could have, you throw that phrase around at times, and you think, yeah, you know, it's the five guys I sit with at the game, or it's that family I see every game day sitting in the row in front of me. And you are. We are all a part of a family. It doesn't matter what your stature is within the club. We're all part of a family. Trust me when I tell you, the people inside the buildings making the decisions, they want you to feel that way. That's part of it. And I hope you feel it. And we certainly did after that win on the weekend and the berth in the semifinal of the U.S. Open Cup. We will feel it in the weeks ahead as we support former members and current members of the Black and Gold in their battle for their own countries in the World Cup. And we'll be here each and every week to recap and talk about it. So look forward to joining us again next Wednesday for Inside the Crew. I'm Chris Doran. Thanks for being a part of the show.
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1: You know, I saw recently, I guess it was last week, it was like National Museum Day or something like that. You should go find like your local museum. 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
1: You know what's crazy? I just played you The Fray. They're going on tour with Dashboard Confessional. That's like a lineup I never saw coming, but I'm into it. That'd be a great show. Hey, I got you this band called In Color right now. I love this song. Love this band. If you like this song, go and listen to the rest of their stuff. It's so good. But

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1: What's going on? It's Alex Mack. Coming up on one of my favorite parts of the night, where I just get to, you know, take you through an entire hour. Still can't believe they let me do this. A full hour of all new releases. So kind of switching up the vibe from what you hear, you know, throughout the day. So if you're looking for some new music to check out, I got you. Emerging Alt, your new music show, is coming up next at 11 o'clock.

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That was the Temper Trap, one of their new ones called Giving Up Air, here on your new music show. It's Emerging Alt. My name's Alex Mack. I still think it's funny playing this new Stroke song in my apartment, and my roommate was like, "Whoa, who's this? This sounds like the Strokes." I was like, "Yeah, dude, it is. They're back." This one, song's called Going Shopping.

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1: I've got new music I want to play you from Mother, our iHeartRadio On The Verge artist. So if you can make it through Everlast, the song is called My Love. 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
1: It's going to be on Muse's new album, The Wow Signal, that comes out in just a few weeks at the end of June. 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
1: I am answering everything from questions about OnlyFans to therapy on Instagram. 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It's T-A-M-O Time. 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My name is Tamo with Dirty Heads right now. 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
1: Believe it or not, next Friday is already June 5th. But with that, new music. We actually get Death Cab for Cutie's new album, I Built You a Tower. This one of the lead singles, it's called Riptides.

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1: Wow. Could you imagine having such a bad day that you take the time to email somebody's boss to complain about them? Because that's what just happened. My boss, Dustin, forwarded me an email from Mark, who said, I need to be relieved of my duties because I was playing cheerleader S. Says, all the music is crap. Get her off the radio station. Jeez, Mark. Mark, I'm sorry you're having a bad day. Don't email my boss. Don't do that. How about The Offspring? That's not cheerleader S, and I'll play it for you after Somber.

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1: You know, last time we talked, it was before Memorial Day. And I was like, hey, I don't need to tell you this. It's common sense. You don't say happy Memorial Day because it's, you know, a day to remember those that lost their lives protecting our country. The amount of happy Memorial Day DMs I got, common sense ain't so common, it turns out. But now you know for next year? Great.

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My name is Tammo. Breakaway Festival lands in Columbus this weekend. 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
1: For all the soccer fans, World Cup right around the corner, June 11th. And even though I don't know a damn thing about soccer, it is one of my favorite sports to watch because soccer fans get so into it. And also, I love the global part of it. Yeah. 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
1: Next Friday, you finally get to listen to Evanescence's new album. It's called Sanctuary. It comes out June 5th. My name is Tammo. Right now, new music from Young the Giant. This is Different Kind of Love.

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1: Me and my boss have a bet on this next song I'm going to play for you. I think it's going to be one of the top 10 songs of 2026. He says top five. You tell me what you think about it. It's Dexter and the Moon Rocks. The song's called Freaking Out. Ooh.

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1: I can't believe we're so close to June. But with that, like we've talked about, it's just an exciting month for new music. 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We'll get the Wow Signal on June 26th, where you'll find the song Be With You.

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2: 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So

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1: 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And I'm like, I know that I can't be the only one invested in needing the next two parts of the reunion. Right? Or what? 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I'm so sorry. 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
1: My name is Tammo. Appreciate you hanging out this morning and look forward to doing it again tomorrow. As you get on with your Thursday, hit us up. Don't be shy. 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

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Everything alternative. Fallout Boy. Good morning, I'm Shroom. There's a company that has claimed to build the very first AI-powered pet translator. You put it around your pet's neck. More details in two songs. Right now, House of Pains, Jump Around.

0: Everything Alternative is on Columbus Alternative 105.7. My name's Shroom. A Chinese startup is claiming to have built the very first genuinely functional AI-powered pet translator. It already has over 10,000 pre-orders. Meng Xiaowei says its wearable device, which clips around a pet's neck, can interpret cat and dog vocalizations, emotions, and behavioral cues with an accuracy rate approaching 95%. Now, it's priced at about $118, and the gadget generated intense debate almost immediately on Chinese social media, as you can imagine. I mean, skeptics pointed out that the company founded back in January hasn't released a single independent study or accuracy test to back up its headline claim. All it has offered so far are promotional videos of colorful speech bubbles appearing next to meowing cats and barking dogs. Despite that, the device secured $1 million in seed funding.
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2: Good morning. Here's a look at what's happening. The Ohio Department of Children and Youth pulling state funding from 7 child care providers in Franklin County following a fraud review. Officials say over $1 million in overpayment was discovered.
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0: 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Everything alternative. No doubts, they're currently doing a Las Vegas residency at the Sphere. Good morning to you, I'm Shroom. Netflix announcing a new docuseries about Michael Jackson. It's called The Verdict. It revisits the trial and the case of alleged child molestation against the King of Pop, which ended with him being acquitted. It's been 20 years since Jackson's trial, and controversy still rages on. Michael Jackson, The Verdict, will premiere on June 3rd. I'll play you Alien Ant Farm covering Michael Jackson next.
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0: Everything Alternative is on Columbus Alternative 105.7. A new study from University College Cork giving coffee lovers another reason to pour a cup. Researchers have found that both regular and decaf coffee may help improve mood, focus, and even reduce anxiety. They studied how coffee affects the gut-brain axis and discovered that decaf coffee appeared to support learning and memory, while caffeinated coffee was linked to improved focus and lower stress levels. Doctors say the benefits may come from plant compounds in coffee rather than caffeine alone, which could be good news for people who are sensitive to caffeine. The study was small, with only about 60 participants, and experts caution that coffee affects everyone differently, especially people with certain conditions.
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2: 33 westbound is still slow coming out of Fairfield County from Carroll up towards Canal Winchester. I-70 westbound slowing down at Bryce Road. Handful of roads still closed from the flooding earlier this week, including Groveport Road.
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I say you look so fine that I really want to make you mine. 4, 5, 6, come on and get your kicks. 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

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Everything alternative. Pearl Jam have picked a replacement for Matt Cameron. But according to Stone Gossard, we're going to have to wait 4 months to find out their new drummer's identity. They said they're going to keep the drummer's name a secret until their headline set at Eddie Vedder's Ohana Festival on September 27th.

0: Everything Alternative is on Columbus Alternative 105.7. My name's Shrum. A West Palm Beach man is accused of using a battery-powered chainsaw to cut through the hurricane-resistant front window of a card shop in Lake Park, Florida, and making off with roughly $12,000 worth of Pokemon cards. 33-year-old Clayton Warren first tried a rock, but switched to the chainsaw after it didn't work, leaving a blood trail behind him in the process. Surveillance also showed a man matching his description had visited Collection Realm 2 days prior, apparently casing the store. Investigators used license plate reader data to identify and arrest Warren at his home, and he now faces burglary and grand theft charges.
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2: Good morning. Here's a look at what's happening. Police are investigating after a mother and her young daughter were found killed in an East Columbus home. Officers responded to the scene along Chatsworth Way shortly after 7 p.m.
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23: Hey, this is Temper City, and this is our debut single, Self-Aware. We wrote this song about that feeling of wanting to love someone, but not being able to. If you've ever stayed in a relationship, even though you know how it's gonna end, this one's for you. Head to tempercity.com to check it out.

0: 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Everything alternative. Hooters is trying to go back to its original beach-themed roots, as its CEO says the chain wants to be seen as a relaxed, family-friendly neighborhood restaurant again. He says the brand drifted away from that image under private equity ownership after 2001, pointing to overly sexualized uniforms and operational changes that he believes pushed customers away. Well, the company recently regained control of the brand after Hooters of America filed for Chapter 11 bankruptcy last year and is now updating uniforms, going back to some of the original menu elements and working to rebuild trust with families and longtime customers. Despite the chain's reputation, its CEO insists Hooters has always welcomed families, saying many locations regularly serve parents, kids, sports teams, and community groups.
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0: Everything Alternative is on Columbus Alternative 105.7. Thanks for listening. My name's Shroom. The Pentagon has released a new batch of previously classified UFO, now called UAP, Unidentified Anomalous Phenomena. Files include over 50 videos and documents. The material was declassified under an order from President Trump. Among the highlights are infrared footage showing unidentified objects flying near U.S. aircraft, including one captured by the Coast Guard in 2024 and another recorded over Syria in 2021. One video appears to show a sphere moving over a populated area before shooting off into the sky. In a written account, a U.S. intelligence officer described two glowing orbs flying alongside a helicopter and later chasing fighter jets sent to investigate. Despite the unusual encounters, the Pentagon says there's no evidence of extraterrestrial activity, but admits many cases remain unexplained. So far, more than 200 UAP-related files have been released as part of an ongoing transparency effort that's drawn massive global interest.
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2: I-71 northbound, a little slower coming up from the south side on your way up to I-70 and 315. 33 westbound, still a little heavy out of Carroll. Watch for an accident that is blocking a left lane near the exit for...
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Columbus Alternative 105.7. The Smashing Pumpkins' upcoming tour is going to be focused on the 30th anniversary of their diamond-certified 1995 masterpiece, Melancholy and the Infinite Sadness. Now, each concert is going to feature two unique sets, but do a full performance of Melancholy, followed by a second career-spanning set of hits and deep cuts. Smashing Pumpkins today!

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Everything alternative. Got some good news regarding all you coffee lovers coming up after Papa Roach and Sublime.

0: Everything Alternative is on Columbus Alternative 105.7. A new study from University College Cork giving coffee lovers another reason to pour a cup. Researchers have found that both regular and decaf coffee may help improve mood, focus, and even reduce anxiety. They studied how coffee affects the gut-brain axis and discovered that decaf coffee appeared to support learning and memory, while caffeinated coffee was linked to improved focus and lower stress levels. Doctors say the benefits may come from plant compounds in coffee rather than caffeine alone, which could be good news for people who are sensitive to caffeine. The study was small, with only about 60 participants, and experts caution that coffee affects everyone differently, especially people with certain conditions.
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2: Good morning. Here's a look at what's happening. Police are investigating after a mother and her young daughter were found killed in a home on the east side. Officers responded to that home along Chatsworth Way shortly after 7 p.m.
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0: 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Everything Alternative. My name's Shroom. You ever go out with somebody just to get a free meal? Well, it turns out a lot of people have. A new survey shows that nearly 4 in 10 American adults admit to going on a date just for the free food. Another 27.5% haven't done it, but would consider it. And only 32.6% have never even considered the idea. While dating has always been expensive, a new survey suggests that a lot of people feel the cost of dating is starting to feel increasingly high. The average American spends $93 on a first date.
1: It happens only once a year in Las Vegas.
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1: Yeah, we'll mess up a little bit, but isn't that the great part of humanity? It's like how often we mess up. Yeah, we're guaranteed human.

0: Everything Alternative is on Columbus Alternative 105.7. My name's Shroom. Blue Moon Brewing Company is finally making its beer live up to its name by turning it bright blue for this weekend only. Now, participating bars in more than 30 U.S. markets are going to serve a limited edition blue version of the brand's signature Belgian White Ale as part of a promotion from parent company Molson Coors Beverage Company. If fans can't find the colorful brew at a local bar, the company is also sharing a recipe online for a specialty cocktail called the Bright Side of the Moon that can be made at home. The playful campaign leans into the fact that real blue moons are not actually blue, while giving beer fans a colorful twist on the classic drink.
1: Hi, this is Matt from Camp. I remember the first time I held a guitar. It changed everything for me. But today, a lot of kids never get that chance. If you've got an instrument sitting at home collecting dust, now's the time to put it to better use. We're asking you to join thousands of fellow Ohioans on Saturday, May 30th to donate a gently used or new instrument to the
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Everything alternative. America's longest running Red Lobster restaurant located in Florida is now closed. The restaurant, which was located in Tallahassee, opened in 1970. This Red Lobster location closed its doors this past Sunday. It comes after Red Lobster previously closed dozens of locations across the country before filing for bankruptcy in 2024.

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I've got new music from Death Cab for Cutie coming up soon. Right now, Fuel and Hemorrhage.

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Everything Alternative. Thanks for spending your Thursday morning with me. My name's Shroom. Death Cab for Cutie's 11th studio album is out now. It's called I Built You a Tower. It's the new single, Riptide.

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3: Looking good right now on 70, heading east or west, making your way through downtown. The outer belt is up to speed. On the north side, though, there is an accident blocking the left lane, 71 south, just before Polaris. And construction in Delaware County still closes.
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1: Hi, it's Mel, and I hope you're having a good day today so far. It's already Thursday, man. This week flew by. I will take requests, let you know what's up here in just a few minutes. It's the Goo Goo Dolls.

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1: 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He ended up winning two awards, Best Rock and Alternative Song and Best Rock Alternative Album with this tune. 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
1: Fall Out Boy. I feel like that song could be on like the top of list of the best summer songs. Like, I don't know. It just fits right along. I hear it. It's what I think about. It's Yellow Card and Good Charlotte. 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

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Coming up, two songs. We'll take a look at your random facts for the day. Where is the biggest desert on Earth? When you look down at your phone, just how heavy do you think your head is? And I'll tell you something interesting about the song, Take Me to the River. It's Stone Temple Pilots, The Big Empty.

0: Columbus Alternative 105.7. Let's rock out some random facts for the day. You know the song, Take Me to the River, 1974 hits. Well, the songwriters earned more royalties from the use of that song by the novelty toy, the Big Mouth, Billy Bass, and any other artist who covered the track. And it's funny, I remember getting one of those from my grandpa back in the day. When you look down at your phone, the amount of pressure on your spine, I mean, your head's heavy. It's equivalent to putting a 60-pound weight on your neck. So if you do it an hour a day, it adds up. It may cause you serious problems down the line. There's only been one time on Wheel of Fortune where the answer to the puzzle actually was Wheel of Fortune. Happened April 2nd, 2001. After it was solved, Pat Sajak joked that we have officially run out of puzzles, apparently. And Antarctica, biggest desert on Earth. Even though there's no sand, the definition of a desert is a barren area where there's very little rain and poor living conditions for plants and animals. That's a look today to random facts.
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Everything alternative. You know, I get requests all the time, and some are just random. Some people will sing things, you know, they'll say a line out of the song, play this, you know, whatever it may be. This is always called the Blender Song. Eve Six, I think, the Blender Song. It's called Inside Out.

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It's Mel. And you know what? All those concerts coming to town, whether it's at Kemba Live, the Newport, Nationwide Arena, or the Shots, we got tickets. 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

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No doubt playing this fear. And gosh, I've had so many friends go now and just so many cool pictures. Gwen Stefani just looks amazing. Maybe they'll do it again because I'm not going to make it this year, unfortunately. It's Young.

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3: A little heavy right now on 71 North in between Greenlawn and 315, and there's a new problem on the North Outer Belt, an accident. 270 West after 315, the left two lanes are blocked. Also, roadwork in Delaware.
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Columbus Alternative 105.7. 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

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Everything alternative. Coming up, two songs. We will take a look at your national calendar. What's up for today? And honestly, rolling into your weekend, too. It's already Thursday, the 28th of May. It's Nirvana. It Smells Like Teen Spirit. You might need this right about

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1: 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This is a request for Daniel and Mike. They wanted to hear some Fall Out Boy. Let's light them up. 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
4: From the COSI After Dark Traffic Center. 21 and up events at COSI the second Thursday of every month.
5: Some heavy traffic right now on 70 heading westbound through downtown. 71 North is heavy between Greenlawn and 315. Watch out for a crash reported 71 North at 11th Avenue in the right berm. And there's an accident on the north side.
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Everything Alternative is on Columbus Alternative 105.7. The big Weezer news this week is that Rivers Cuomo frontman put out a bunch of really cool covers. I had finally had a chance yesterday to really go check them out. From Nirvana, Michael Jackson, did Radiohead, Creep. Still unclear if he did it on purpose or... I mean, I don't know. I feel like if you're going to put something out there, you know you're doing it. It's not an accident.

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Columbus Alternative 105.7. So right now, the fastest growing city in America is Charlotte, North Carolina. And a new report says that as Charlotte barrels towards 1 million people, the city is uniting behind a common phrase, and that is no more. We're full. That's what they're telling everyone. That's like their marketing right now. We're full. It's back. It's loser.

0: 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Everything Alternative. Tame Impala with Dracula. And that was a request for Natalie working today. Nurse Natalie is what she calls herself. So thank you for doing what you do on a regular basis, taking care of us. So I saw today the average price of a date has gone up. And I actually get to go on a date tomorrow night with my husband. And we don't get to do that so very often. But we have to like plan accordingly. We got four kids, you know, and things are just so expensive. But I did read that the average now all-in cost on a date in America, this does include maybe your pre-date grooming, you know, getting ready, getting some clothes, whatever, and your gas money, as well as the cost of the date itself, has climbed to about $189. That's up almost 15% from last year. Millennials spend about $252 just for a date night. It's pretty crazy to think about that. And then you add in the babysitting. It's for me, and you know, I got to pay a babysitter tomorrow night, too.
1: It happens only once a year in Las Vegas.
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I already feel like people are so distracted, you know, while driving, but I saw today that China expects to start full-scale delivery of flying cars in 2027. That is next year. I'll leave it at that. Crazy. It's lit. It's my own worst enemy.

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It's Mel Taylor. iHeartRadio is teaming up with Donors Choose to honor and celebrate our amazing hardworking teachers who inspire and prepare our children for the future. 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
1: I am so excited to see 311 and Dirty Heads. 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Muse, new album out June 26th. Song's called Be With You. 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
1: Coming up, two songs. We will take a look at your rock news for the day. How did Radiohead's Creep end up back in the top 100 after being out, by the way, for 33 years? It's kind of crazy to think. Also, we'll talk Ozzy Osbourne's documentary and Metallica doing more good things over in the UK. It's Soundgarden.

0: Columbus Alternative 105.7. Let's take a look today to rock music news. Metallica is teaming up with Blood Services over in the UK to encourage fans to donate blood and plasma during their upcoming tour, which is amazing. They do it here in the States, but this is the first time they've done it over in the UK. They want to support a meaningful cause beyond the concert experience. Jack Osbourne provided an update on the planned biopic of his parents, Ozzy and Sharon, in a new interview with Entertainment Tonight. He hinted at a potential actor to play his father, expressed excitement about the project. The Osbourne family is also working on preserving Ozzy's legacy through a cutting-edge technology avatar. There's some backlash on it, but the family is 100% behind it. And the biopic moving forward, the script's in place. They're now just looking for a director. And Radiohead's iconic grunge track, Good Old Creep, came out in 1992, which was 33 years ago, just became popular again because TikTok. There's like a resurgence here recent, and the song made it back on the charts after 33 years, sitting at number 24 in the top 100. That's pretty cool.
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Jimmy World's with the middle. And I always hate being stuck in the middle. 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

0: 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Reduced stress and anxiety, exercise, improved moods, increased focus, better sleep. And ironically, going on a solo walk can even help reduce loneliness. Thought that was interesting.
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1: From the COSI After Dark Traffic Center. 21 and up events at COSI the second Thursday of every month.
2: Multiple closures this afternoon. You have a crash in Circleville shutting down the southbound lanes on 23 from West Main to Tarleton. Flooding has Groveport closed from Gender to Lithopolis, as well as Crop Road.
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It's Josh. Hey, hello. Welcome to the afternoon. Lots going on today. Coming up next hour, we will do snack of the day. We'll go commercial free. 5 o'clock, super terrific happy hour. We are loaded this afternoon. You need anything? 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

You know who's awesome? You. You know why? Because you're listening. Even if you're working, it's still a good time to be listening, and I appreciate that. Thanks for listening. It's Columbus Alternative 105.7. There's a

Columbus Alternative 105.7. It's Josh, and if you go to bed at the same time as your partner, that might be the key to a happy relationship. There's a new study that talks about happening three times a week, and your relationship will be happy. And those who are very happy in their marriage, they go to bed at the same time four times a week. And those who admit they're less than happy have only gone to the same bedtime once a week. Listen, I'm just going to say this. If I'm playing PlayStation and you want to go to sleep, by all means, go to sleep. Why you got to ruin my game? I'm not tired. I'm not going to sleep. I don't care how tired you are.

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4: Accident scene, 315 southbound at West Broad Street. Watch for medics responding to the scene and watch the right-hand side. Picked up another accident, 70 eastbound east of Alum Creek and Livingston. This also on the right edge, 33
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Columbus Alternative 105.7. It's Josh, and snack of the day is on the way. Another week, another theme. We'll do today's edition in less than 10 minutes. 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

0: POD, Columbus Alternative 105.7. It's Josh. It is time for snack of the day. Shortened week, of course, which is fine. There's nothing wrong with a shortened week. You can eat double the snacks if you really want to. This week, we're doing old school snacks that still hold up, and I still buy these every time I go to Costco. Not going to lie, I'm talking about Rice Krispie Treats. They're soft, they're gooey. Somehow gone in like three bites every single time. It is absolutely a true lunchbox legend. So don't blame me next time you go to the store and you're picking up a box of Rice Krispie Treats. I'm just saying, they're fantastic. They're also your snack of the day. Old school snacks that still hold up. That's our theme this week from Columbus Alternative 105.7. We're going to go commercial free next. We'll kick it off with the Chili Peppers of the Red Hot variety.
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Columbus Alternative 105.7. It's Josh, and if you're selling your house, the vibe matters. Zillow says cottage-style features like docks and outdoor fireplaces, they can actually boost your sale by like 5% more. Even things like gourmet kitchens that add extra value. So basically, if your house is like a cozy vacation, buyers will pay for it. If it feels like a college apartment, you might be including the security deposit.

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It's Josh. And at this point of the day, I like to call this the super terrific happy hour. Why? Well, super, and it certainly is terrific. You know, the end of the day comes and, well, you got to get that drink that you need, or maybe you just need to hang out with some friends after work. 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

Whether you're working, whether you're doing some homework, whether you're doing some housework, or whether you're just hanging out doing nothing. Maybe you're driving too. Thanks for listening. I appreciate it. Thank you. Seriously. 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

Columbus Alternative 105.7. It's Josh, and have you ever noticed that you don't have that many friends? Well, you're not a loser, because making friends gets harder as you get older. And it turns out that the average American now only has about 3.6 close friends. I'm not really sure what the 0.6 is. You can't really have a 0.6 of a friend, but we'll round that up to 4. In fact, the biggest thing killing friendships is distance, and it's ended about half of them, followed by life transitions and then having one person stop reaching out. Listen, your friend will always be your friend no matter what. And if you only have 4 close friends, don't worry. You're perfect. You don't need a big group of friends. 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
1: From the COSI After Dark Traffic Center, 21 and up events at COSI the second Thursday of every month.
2: Our downtown traffic still crowded in all directions. We've got a new fender bender, 670 eastbound, just east of 315 is on the left-hand side. Another 315 southbound, south of Lane Avenue. The north outer belt with all lanes open eastbound.
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It's Josh. How you doing? 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

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My name is Josh. 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

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Is there any other way to say it than just thanks for listening? 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

0: 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It's Josh and Blooms and Butterflies open right now. 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
10: We'll have a beautiful evening tonight as winds will become light to calm in the evening hours and into the overnight. That'll give us mainly clear and cool conditions with overnight lows dropping to near 50. I'm Chief Meteorologist Dave Mazza from Storm Team 4.
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1: Not gonna lie, I started the show tonight with that Fall Out Boy song, because this is like one of the songs I start my emo night sets with, and it just felt like I had to get myself in the zone a little bit. My name's Alex Mack, got your new Sublime right now. 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
1: Wearing my Alanis Morissette tour t-shirt right now, so that felt right. It's Alex Mack. Hey, if you've got a like vintage kind of like... thrift is not the right term. You know, like the stores that sell like old band tees or like old video games, kind of like the nostalgia type stores. That's where I got the Alanis Morissette shirt. If you've got one that you think I should check out, hit me up. I love recommendations. You know, I talk about like food a lot. I know, but if you have recommendations for cool stuff, whether it's a store or stuff going on, you can always add me on Instagram and just like DM me. Right. I love like being a real person and like being a part of the community. So hit me up. Just at Alex Mack Live. It's Alex MACLIVE.
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1: Okay, I made such a mistake last night. It's Alex Mack. I got to own up to it, and I appreciate the feedback. I was, I host Emerging All at your new music show. I guess I misspoke and accidentally said Muse instead of Modest Mouse when I was talking about their new song, Picking Dragon's Pockets. But I got a DM from Jay calling me out, and I respect that. You look, sometimes we make mistakes. They both start with M. And I'm sure I played both of those songs on the show last night. But hey, I appreciate it. And to make up for it, this is actually Muse right now, their new one. Let's be with you. I'm so embarrassed. It's

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1: I hope you're not as chronically online as I am to the point where this is relatable, but just in case, you're ever on Instagram and like clicking through Instagram stories or whatever, and then you accidentally watch the story of like your ex or situationship or, you know, your sworn mortal work enemy or something like that. You're like, oh my gosh, I can't believe I just, now they're going to see that I watched it. And see, this is how I overthink. It's bad. But hey, Julia Wolf right now. Song's called In My Room.

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1: What's going on? 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New Yellow Card right now. 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